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0: From Belinda Carlisle to kickstart your Tuesday morning and to make you feel in a good, positive mood right here on your All in Spain for Mornings on this bright and beautiful Tuesday morning. How are you doing, All in Spam? It's 12 minutes after 9 o'clock in the morning. How is everything, All in Spam? I hope that you are really ready to face the day ahead. Because I know when you face your day ahead, I want to say, let's do this. Let's make this day the best morning I ever had. Wow. That's the best. That's a good mantra. By the way, it's All in Spam. Don't say, I want to expect this work to be bad. No. That will turn to a bad mood. No. Change it. Okay? And show your positive vibes today because we need to. All right? Let's make this a good morning to you right here on this All in Spain for Mornings program. 13 after 9, it's Matt Ryan and Jack on your All in Spain for Mornings all the way till 11 right here on your Hits for All.
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0: How is your day today?
1: Well, I'm fine. Thanks.
0: You know what happened last night?
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0: We made the first simulcast of Newsradio Tonight, but it's not the regular Newsradio Tonight. It will not happen until Monday. We're talking about is the special edition of Newsradio Tonight because of the news developments that were occurring yesterday. Thank you so much to Newsradio Philippines and Smile Radio for handing in our simulcast today. Wow. Yesterday, it was a great time to get in. You know, I'm on board last night on our program on that program. Wow. Had to stay up a little bit until 12 midnight just to feed in the program. But anyways, it's a good experience.

okay? Anyways, if you're joining us right now, we are simulcasted on Cool FM and Smile Radio as they are preparing for, or anyway, not preparing, but they're doing a dry run for next week's simulcast of our program. So again, we want to say good morning to our listeners on Cool FM and Smile Radio. Kumusta po kayo? And sana po nasa mabuting kalagayan. And maraming salamat po sa patutok sa ating programa na yung Martes ng umaga ito. I hope that you are good and in great shape today. And for those of you who are driving this Tuesday morning, and you're still stuck in traffic, well, if you're tuning into All Its Way for or on the small FM stations, well, thank you so much for tuning in, and we hope that you will be enjoying the program all the way to 11 o'clock on this Tuesday morning, all right? For your requests and your greetings, two ways you can do, either via our social media page at All Hits 24, that's A-L-L-H-I-T-Z-2-4, all right? You go search for that one. And then look for our latest post and

0: 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That is 0962-583-9084. 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
1: Yep.
0: And I want to say thank you to our All Hits fam and to our Smile fam and Cool fam for sending in their requests. Because of the limitations of our program, and also we have to include our picks, so expect our playlist to be full later on. So please text right now because I will be filling in the playlist within the next 30 minutes or so. So please do, okay?

beautiful Tuesday morning with us. So whatever you're doing, whatever you may be in, wherever you're tuning in from around the world or here in the Philippines, be with us all the way till 11 o'clock in the morning as we will brighten up your day with you on your All It's 24 mornings. All the way till 11 o'clock in the morning. Right now we get something right here from Blue. And I love this track. This is called All Rise from 2001. With the Morning Duo on your All It's 24 Mornings on your All It's 24.

0: you, Blue. That is all rise on your All It's Sunny for mornings at 9:20 in the morning. How is your day so far? I'm Matt Swinehart alongside Jack, and we'll be here together all the way till 11.
1: First things first.
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0: Well, on our first things first on this beautiful Tuesday morning, Jack. Well, as mentioned on Friday's show, well, get ready for some additional cash or money, depending on what is your combo in the payment method to your fuel stop this Tuesday morning, because there's some sad news. All right, there's some sad news, because but price hikes are in effect for this week, effective today. Aww. Well, not good. Well, why? Well, the Department of Energy has announced yesterday a price change to oil products after a sigh of relief last week, aka a rollback. Yes, this is something that you don't want to hear with because of what's happening. All right, as a big time price hike is set for today. Aww. Oh my goodness. Well, why is it? So what is it? Well, I'll tell you in a bit why. But let's check the prices, because diesel is expected to be up by 5 pesos and 18 cents per liter. Kerosene will also be up by 5 pesos and 58 cents per liter. And gasoline will be up at 4 pesos and 69 cents per liter. So really sad about that one if you're trying to fuel your vehicles this Tuesday morning. Well, most oil companies will apply the DOE set prices effective today, although some big name stations will use a roundoff to put prices. All right. Clean Fuel, in one hand, will put diesel by 4 pesos and 60 cents per liter and gasoline by 4 pesos and 10 cents per liter, while Jetty will have diesel 10 cents and gasoline 9 cents off from the DOE set price. The cause for the hike is due to a bad trading week in the oil world market due to new conflicts between the United States and Iran and at the Strait of Hormuz, and issues regarding to new inventories of diesel products. I know you heard this one last night on News Radio Tonight Special Edition if you don't know about this one, but if you're missing out about that program, then we're now telling you about that one on All It's Time for Mornings this Tuesday morning. So now you know what is the status of the gasoline prices for this Tuesday morning. So expect some more money to get in, Jack.
3: Yep.
0: Especially you may have to ask your parents to say, I need 5,000 for my fuel because it's too expensive for me. Yeah, it's too expensive for me. To be honest with you, yes, it's too expensive to get the gas. But that's reality because of the war between the U.S. and Iran. Because before that, before the start of the new year, we don't have that. It was only since March, Jack, that it increased.
3: Yep.
0: And now we're in the 80s or maybe 90s. So, when are we going to expect to get the fuel down? Well, we don't know. We will find out once we get there. Okay? All right. 23 minutes after 9 in the a.m. Well, coming up on our All It's Time for Mornings program this morning, we'll talk some interesting news in the Hollywood Walk of Fame as Lea Salonga joins in the new batch of stars in this year, or not in this year, but batch of stars this year in this Hollywood walking stretch. And later on, find out which celebrities are you celebrating with if you're celebrating your birthday today. Wow. So that's coming up right here on your All It's Time for Mornings. And just a reminder, if you want to get to your request, because I'll be filling up later on, our All Hits text line number is 0962-583-9084. Viber line is +63 962 583 9084. Socials is at All Hits 24 ALLHITZ 24. Just comment, okay, on our Facebook page or Instagram, and please leave a like and follow us if you want to. We got more music and your requests coming up on your All Hits Sunny for Mornings in just a bit. But in the meantime, let's play this track by Les Seraphim and J Hope from BDS. It's called Spaghetti. We're the main man, Matt Twyford and Jack, on your All It's Time for Mornings, all the way till 11 o'clock on your Hits for All. This is your All Hits 24.
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0: 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Hello to DJ Sandy Boy of Smile Radio. Because last night before we started the simulcast of News Radio Tonight, I've heard DJ Sandy Boy on cue. It's really amazing to hear his program, The Bottom Essa. The Bottom Essa. And don't forget, tonight there is a program that's called Kabayan, but I'm not gonna say the name because it's too vulgarish for some of you, of course. It's too vulgarish for some of you, but anyways, that's tonight on Smile Radio. If you are listening right now on Smile Radio, let's continue anyways with more of your favorite hits right now on your All Sunday for Mornings at 9:31. Something right here from Fine Young Cannibals, FYC. She drives me crazy. Love this track. Not gonna be kidding. It's Matt and Jack on your All Hits 24 Mornings till 11 on All Hits 24.

0: my nog and can't get you out of my head from the album Fever. And that song is already 25 years old on its fam.
1: Wow.
0: So it's really, really old already. You know, and you know that song, Jack, it had been researched on TikTok thanks to that trend called Set Me Free. Yep, the in the middle of the before the end of the song, if you have heard that, you got that one. That Set Me Free thing, there's pants and then you shake your boogie woogie. Yep, that's one on Instagram Reels and the TikTok. Well, many countries have charted the song at number one, including her native Australia, in the area charts number one in the US Billboard Hot 100. No, in the UK Singles Charts number one. In the US Billboard Hot 100, it's number seven. But number one in the dance club songs. Number one in the Vigilista. Recorded Music NZ number one in Canada. It's number one in the CHR Top 40. And also in Denmark, number one. In Europe, also number one. And also in Netherlands. So that song was number one within that chart within the year 2001 and 2002. 9:40 on your All It's 24 Mornings on All It's Radio, Cool FM and Smile Radio. All the way till left o'clock with Matt, Ryan and Jack with you on this beautiful Tuesday morning. Matt
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doing, guys? I hope that you are really enjoying the program on this beautiful Tuesday morning. Especially to those of you who are still getting into the mood. Still getting to the mood of enjoying the day ahead. Yes. Do I sound like when they say All Hits 24, it looks like All Hits Radio? Or something else. I'm just kidding. Maybe I'm jumbling up. But we're anyways, we're dry running things right now on Cool FM and Smile Radio in preparation for next week's official start of our simulcast. So right now we are broadcasted through three stations and two from the Smile Network, including yours truly. So, well, thank you so much for tuning in, and bear with us if, for those of you listening on Cool FM and the Smile Radio, if you're noticing that the program is in English. Yes, because All It's 24 is in English, and we speak English as our primary language in our program, but we occasionally speak Tagalog, so that's the thing. So, anyways, you might get nosebleed a little bit. Yeah, you might get a nosebleed a little bit because of the English. Now, we are on this program, but you'll get it, okay? You'll get in the way once we start our official simulcast next week, okay? Because there might be some of you who may get that one as we speak. All right, so there you go. Adrian Polconoza, good morning to you. Lee Nawa ng All It's 24 is a Smile Radio. Ah, very nice. Thank you so much, Adrian Cornoza. Thank you so much for tuning in via Smile Radio. All right. It's really nice when you are listening to All It's 24. Smile or Cool, and you're listening to the internet's favorite morning program, and that's a good thing. And this way, All Hits fam, this program, once we will start our official simulcast on Monday next week, it will be very good because it will expand our program to others who may be who will be asking, what does our program look like? Yes, of course, we know we know what does it work with. You don't need to fail a bit. Or maybe something else. But we do. And we love it. It's our job to brighten up your day just for you. All right? Anyways, 43 after 9 in the morning. We still have some requests. We still have requests, anyways, that we'll be playing with it coming up on All Hits 24 Mornings for this hour and next hour. We're going to play one entry from the Eurovision Song Contest, the Philippine Selection Night that happened 2 weeks ago, which was won by Carmel, that will represent the Philippines for the upcoming Eurovision Song Contest Grand Final in November. But this one is one of the entries one of the 10 entries for the competition, Round and Round. We'll play the one coming up next hour on our program. And love this one, Willy Reveille Me and Siempre from 2012. We'll play that one coming up later on next hour on your All Hits 24 Mornings, all right? Anyways, let's play this requested track by Berdigwin Dusan. He requested this yesterday on our program, but we didn't play it because of time reasons. But today I will give him the request that he wanted to. And this is the latest track from our very own Roxette. Yes, we're talking about Roxette. And this one is called Sa Ilalim ng Baso. On your All It's 24 Mornings with Matt, Brandon, and Jack. Again, 0962-583-9084. Or on socials at All It's 24 ALLHITZ24 for your requests. Or your greetings, please do. Because we'll fill it up later on.

0: All it's time for your internet hits for all. That is the latest single from Roxette and sa ilalim ng baso. And you're all it's time for mornings. 9:48 is our time. 12 before 10 o'clock in the morning. Well, time is so fast, Jack. Like, yep. We're pretending we're not out of time. But anyways, no, we're not out of time yet because this is still our first hour of our program. But if you don't know by now, we have to say goodbye to JL Radio in 12 minutes because, of course, they're going to have the impeachment trial coverage in a bit. So, let's make this time better right now, all the time, because I know that after that, our last hour will be exclusive to Cool, Smile, and Us, and not on JL Radio. For real. Yeah. That's how it goes on live broadcasting. Anyways, 11 before 10 o'clock in the morning. Now, before we get into the next hour stretch of All It's Fame for Mornings, some in case you missed it last weekend stuff again. In case
1: you missed it
0: last weekend. Because, we didn't mention this one on yesterday's program because of some time reasons. But I want to explain that to you right now on this one. Because last Saturday, Philippine time, Lea Salonga was inducted to the Hollywood Walk of Fame. Yes, and welcome the musical actress and singer into the new entrant into the famous walking stretch in Hollywood, California, Los Angeles, to be honest, or to be exact. And for the first time, it became the first Filipina, yes, to have a star in the Walk of Fame.
1: Wow!
0: Yeah. Now, accompanied by Darren Criss, whom both collaborated at certain times, R&B singer Brandy, the speaking voice of Mulan, Ming-Na Wen, and H.E.R., she thanked her mother, Ligaya, who believed in her from the very start as she spoke about the unveiling of her star during the event. She also thanked her brother, Gerard, who he is a musical composer, for being her first ever duet partner, and her son, Nick Chien, as her biggest inspiration. That's unbelievable to spend a long time from being a... I will tell you in a second. Now, Salonga began her career in musicals when she made her debut in the 1978 Repertories for the Philippines production of The King and I, which was then followed by her debut album Small Voice in 1981. She was well-known internationally after being the singing voice of Fa Mulan and Jasmine from Mulan and Aladdin, respectively, which led her to being a Disney legend back in 2011. She was also known for playing Kim in Miss Saigon. So it's a very good thing all the time about working hard to reach the top of the mountain. And Lea Salonga had did it the hard way, but it paid off easily afterwards. So again, I'll tell you all its fam, okay? And to our Cool and Smile fam, working hard is a tough and difficult job, but if you have perseverance, the discipline, the focus, and the mentality that you can work and work until you reach the top,

pressures is part of the learning experience, and even staying up late is also part of the learning experience. So the output in the end will get perfect, because success never happens overnight, all hits fam.

try harder all it's time. You can do it, okay? You can do it until you reach the top of the mountain and you can become the best person that you have, all right? All right. 8 before 11 o'clock. No, 8 before 10 o'clock in the morning. When we come back, one more hour of your favorite hits, including your request this Tuesday, and we'll find out something interesting. We'll find out some interesting celebrity birthdays today and some important days today for you to know on this Tuesday morning. And of course, just a reminder, if you have any requests that you want me to play with on this Tuesday morning, 0962-583-9084 is our All Hits text line number, or on socials at All Hits 24 AlHITZ24. One more song before we take a short break, and we'll be going on to the last hour of your All It's 24 mornings right here on your All It's 24. Right now, we got some Creedence Clearwater Revival. 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
0: 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Every weekday afternoon, crank up the volume and kickstart your engines as we go on an afternoon free ride. Still stuck in traffic? No worries. We got your favorite tracks to vibe up your afternoon that will make you ease your rush hour traffic problems. Make your afternoons faster on The Rush.
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0: 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All Hits 24. All Hits 24 Earthquake Tips. During an earthquake, the most important thing to do when the earthquake is ongoing is to do the duck, cover, and hold technique. During the shaking, make sure to go under a sturdy and strong surface. Wait until the shaking has stopped, until you are clear to evacuate the area. If you are working at a business, be prepared to be evacuated. Follow instructions on the business's evacuation guidelines and proceed to the evacuation area immediately. Avoid using the elevators during the earthquake. Use the fire exits immediately. If you're driving while the earthquake is happening, stop immediately. Avoid getting out of the vehicle until the shaking has stopped. If you are at home, if in the event the earthquake occurring is strong, expect a power outage. Bring your flashlight with you immediately. And if you are on a floor higher than the ground floor, go down immediately during the quake. This earthquake tips has been brought to you by the Airnet's Hits for All. All Hits 24. 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We are now putting a smile on your favorite hits, as All Hits 24 is now part of the Smile Network. Ain't that a lot of love? Your favorite hits, news and current affairs, and programs to brighten you up all day, all night. 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Well, it's already 10:02, but 10 o'clock in the morning, so that means we can say goodbye to our listeners on JL Radio, because they're going to be hooking up to News Radio Philippines' special coverage of the impeachment trial of Sara Duterte, which is starting any moment from now. We're going to start the second hour of All It's Ready for Mornings in a bit on Smile and Cool FM. 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
1: on All Hits 24 Mornings.

Sorry for your inner tits for all. That's one of the entries of the Philippines election night for the Eurovision Song Contest Asia Grand Final that occurred 2 weeks ago. That's Wink and Round featuring Russo Llorente and Rive, requested by Tom Largo. Thank you so much, Tom, for requesting that track. I didn't know that we had that song in our library before, but we had to remove it for some other reasons, but because you requested, so we've returned it again to our playlist because of your request. So anyways, thank you for requesting that track. It's 11 after 10 in the morning. Well, welcome to the final stretch of your All It's 24 Mornings on this Tuesday morning with the main man, Matt Reinhardt, and Jack, only here on your Hits for All Hits.

And we hope that you enjoyed our program this Tuesday morning. And yes, most of you are really enjoying the day, you know, spending your day smiling while tuning into All It's Swaying for Mornings. I know some of you are also tuning into All It's Swaying for just to know what tracks are, well, you know, what tracks did we play right here or whatever it is. But again, let me tell you, All It's Fam, it's very good that you tune into All It's Swaying for not just after the, not just because of All It's Swaying for Mornings, but we also have to tune, but of course, you need to tune into All It's Swaying for Mornings. Not All It's Swaying for Mornings. Why am I saying that again, Jack? I mean, let me take two again. I know some of you wanted to listen to All Hits 24 because of the music, or maybe because of the programming, like last night, News Radio Tonight. There'll be more coming up soon, but yes, we will have we have more music coming up on your All Hits 24, so please do tune in if you want to, because we have more of your favorite hits 24 hours a day, 7 days a week. So, alongside this program, we have more programs coming up right here, just for

maybe my cough. I don't know if my throat got dried or whatever it is. Like, I don't know. My cough got, maybe it's my dry throat. I didn't have water yet. Maybe I don't have any water. That's why I'm coughing a little bit. But that's fine. Everything's normal after this one, okay? Anyways, let's say hello to our all the time who are tuning in for a bit, because there might be some of you who are waiting for their names to tune in. Anyways, by the way, I want to applaud one of our members of the Smile Network, Adam Rensulyaga, who hosted last night's News Radio Tonight. Wow. I like his voice. It's like... he's really like really using a very powerful voice for his newscast. So, there you go. Very good. And congratulations to him. Also, say hello to John Paul Di Sorbatista, who is tuning in right now on All It's Rain for Mornings. Happy Monday morning to you. Monday morning to you. Let me say Monday. Okay, happy Tuesday morning.

happening to you. Also want to say hello to Marjorie and Marilyn. Thank you so much for tuning in, and thank you so much for staying stuck with us. Hi also to Mark Lachica. Happy Tuesday morning. And Jason Lenegas of Caracas City, Cebu. Thank you so much for tuning in as well. Hope you have a beautiful Tuesday morning as well. Okay? All right. Anyways, 15 after 10 o'clock in the morning. Well, we still have some more songs coming up just for you, including your request. So stay tuned with that one if you want to tune in to All It's 24 for your favorite hits right here on your All It's 24 mornings. And then we're going to reveal what celebrity birthdays are we celebrating with if you want to tune in as it is, okay?

Miss Fam. She will be releasing her that was a few weeks ago. I thought it was next week, but she did release her her EP Fallen Angel. That was released a few weeks ago, last week. That's the best one, last week. And one of the tracks for this one is Less Than a Lover. We're gonna play it right now with Brad and Jack right here on your All-Star for mornings all the way to 11 on your hits for all. This is All It's 24.

don't get it. The ending. Is she a robot? I might need to ask Jack about that one. Anyways. Well, supposed to be we'll have a showbiz update at 19 after 10 on your All It's 20 for mornings, but seems like we don't have one this morning. And typically today would be the day that we'll be revealing the Billboard charts, as we promised. But sadly, though, today is a holiday, or right now in the U.S., not today, right now in the U.S., it's a holiday, which is Labor Day. So tomorrow we will instead reveal the top 10. In this week's Billboard Hot 100, that's especially about Choosing Texas by Ella Langley. We'll find out if that song will continue to have its dominating reign with 21 weeks into the top. Because the last week, that song was number one for the 20th non-consecutive week in a row. Wow! And she now holds that spot outside the holiday track, All I Want for Christmas Is You. But she can continue her streak with that song if people want to listen to that one. So we'll see if the streak of Ella Langley and Choosing Texas will continue through on this one. So stay tuned with that. In the meantime, at 10:20 in the morning, let's check what days are we celebrating today. And speaking of which, today is the birthday for our Catholics out there of Mama Mary. So happy birthday to the Blessed Virgin Mary. I know some of you are going to Cebu, especially to Sibonga, because that's where the monastery of Mama Mary is, and or the Simala, mostly informally called Simala. So it's really going to be crowded today because of the birthday of Mama Mary, as it is. And this is really a special day for majority. Also today, besides the birthday of Mama Mary for our Catholics out there, today is the birthday of today is the birthday that's there. Today is a Star Trek Day. There you go. Wow! Star Trek Day is today, which celebrates the entire Star Trek franchise created by Gene Roddenberry in the 1960s. Also today is Actors Day, and we want to celebrate all the actors and actresses who are working in the film, theater, and the entertainment industry, past, present, and the future. So happy Actors Day as well. And today is International Literacy Day. So time to donate some of news books if you aren't keen of reading anymore, for those people who wanted to read. Or you can read a book for today to enjoy it. So there you go. So enjoy it as it is. All right. 10:22 on your All It's 20 for mornings. One more thing before we get into the break. All It's 24 is wishing you a happy birthday to you on your special day, September 8, 2026. So if you are enjoying your birthdays today, may you have more blessings, more happiness, more cakes, and whatever it is on your special day, happy, happy birthday to you. And because of that, today is the birthday you're sharing, by the way, your birthdays with Catton Matarazzo, who is celebrating his 24th birthday today, born on this day in 2002. American actor known for playing Dustin in the Netflix fantasy science series Stranger Things. I know a lot of you are fans of Stranger Things, and you know Dustin from that Netflix series, so there you go. Also, today is the birthday of Pink, who is celebrating her 47th birthday today, born on this day in 1979. She's an American singer-songwriter known for songs like Funhouse, Get the Party Started, and Beautiful Trauma, among others. And also, today is the birthday of Avicii, who is celebrating his birthday in heaven after he died in 2018, but born on this day in 1989. He's a Swedish musician, DJ, remixer, and record producer who have made numerous songs like Levels, Wake Me Up, among others. But Levels is one of his signature songs, by the way, regarding to Avicii. As well. A lot of you know Avicii because of the 2016, in the early 2010s electronic house vibe that led that song to the masses. So
There you go. So happy birthday to those celebrities who are celebrating their birthdays today. And, of course, happy birthday to you. As always, from yours truly and All It's 24 as well. 10:24 on your All It's 24 mornings. When we come back, we will be greeting you in just a bit. And, of course, we'll play more of your favorite love songs right here on your All It's 24 mornings, including Willie Revillame and Heart in just a bit. And, of course, we'll say hello to your friends, to your family, whatever it is. So send in your greetings right now, 0962-583-9084. 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Kygo right now. And Selena Gomez, It Ain't Me. On your All Hits 24 mornings till 11. On your Hits for All, this is All Hits 24.

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0: On All Hits 24. Are you driving right now and you're thinking about speeding? Think again. Here's the situation. You're driving in a highway. The maximum speed limit of this highway is 60 kilometers an hour. And you're trying to speed fast so you can reach your destination in time. Imagine you press the accelerator and you're driving so fast. And you are the king of the road. Then suddenly, or you're speeding on a highway and you hear this. Sir, your license, sir. Think twice before you speed. Following the regulated speed limit isn't made for saving your life. You can save others, and you can save yourself from being arrested from the police. So think twice. Drive safely, follow the speed limit.
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6: I have a disability that prevents me from speaking, so I use the text-to-speech software. Please do not be like me. My family's bank account that was supposed to be used for my medical finances got wiped. That's all because of one message that now I learned, pretending to be a charity that can help me with our medical finances. But after clicking the link and entering the information, 5 hours later, the bank account for that got all the funds wiped. And now we are so worried, now my family can't buy the prescription drugs that I need to maintain my health. So please, try to not to be a fool on looking proper at the message like what my family did. I don't like to blame them, but lesson learned anyways.
0: 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Because if you do, you might get scammed and your personal information could get compromised. Now that's really phishing. 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This is All Hits 24 Mornings.
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0: 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Let's continue with more of your favorite hits right now. As we slow things down. Here's Here's Willie Revillame and Shembre on your All It's 24 Mornings on All It's 24.

0: your All It's 24 Mornings. Thank you so much, Joseph Conrad Bulaklak, for requesting that very nice track from Heart, from the self-titled album Heart. And he wants to also say hello to John Adamson and Ricky Adamson from Mahaliga Street, Tondo, Manila. Thank you so much for greeting them, and happy Tuesday morning to you. Reaching the hour of 11, making 11 before 11. Well, we're almost done. 8 hour All Hits 24 Mornings. For this Tuesday morning, Jack.
1: Yep.
0: And tomorrow is Midweek Wednesday. Well, time is really so fast, Jack. Like, what is this one? Time is so fast, like, today is Tuesday, then later on you will have the day pass by, and then tomorrow is Wednesday, you still have the time will pass by, and Thursday, and then next week is gonna be the third week of September, and then next week will be the fourth week of August, yes.
2: Wow!
0: Time is really fast, like, phew! Phew! That's the true reality of why it's like that. But anyways, let's thank the Lord that we have the days and the nights. Even the time is really fast. Thank the Lord that we are spending the day always being happy as it is. Okay? All right. Before I'm going to say hello, have you heard that there's the return of the pumpkin spice latte?
2: Wow!
0: Of Starbucks. Yes. I want to try one later on after the show. The pumpkin spice latte. Maybe I'll have that for my for my post-gym coffee. Yes. To make my energy back to myself. Anyways, that's a good coffee if you want to. Maybe you can try one if you want to, alright? Okay. Anyways, let's say hello to our All Hits fam who are tuning in right now on the internet's Hits for All. Hi to Nelia Viola. Thank you so much for tuning in. And thank you for liking our post, and happy Tuesday morning to you. Gems Ambrona, thank you so much for tuning in, and happy Tuesday morning. My mom, thank you so much for liking. Mom Zet de la Cruz, thank you for liking my post. Or our post, anyways. Thank you so much, Mom, for liking it. Hi also to John Larry Navarro. Thank you so much for tuning in, and happy Tuesday morning. Hi also to Nia Balava. Thank you so much for tuning in, and thank you for requesting Jenny and Les Del Lover. Hope you have a great day with you ahead. Alright. Hi also to Mick Belmonte. Thank you so much for tuning in, and may have a wonderful Tuesday morning with you. Who else? Hi to Bediga and Dusil. Thank you so much for tuning in. Shane for Grossa. Thank you so much for tuning in to All It's 24 Mornings. Hi to Paula Barcelon. Yes, of News Radio Philippines. Thank you so much for tuning in. And may you have a wonderful Tuesday morning. Thank you so much.

0: hi to Magel Bugay. Hello and happy Tuesday morning. And then hello also to, again, John Paul Siton. Thank you so much. I think I mentioned him earlier. But I'm getting, I think I did. Yes. To keep tab on that. Anyways, thank you for greeting and requesting Kygo and Selena Gomez. Yeah, EA Me. Love that track. From 2016. The last era of the last year that House Tracks was really known. Still known today, but not less as now. There you go. So, there you go. Have a wonderful Tuesday, John Paul. And shout out to our cool fam and Smile Radio fam who are tuning into our program right now as they're dry running our program for this week. Again, as we mentioned, they're dry running our program this week in anticipation for our official start of our simulcast of All the 24 Mornings next week. That's going to be next Monday, okay? Just to get to an early start. And remember, next week we'll have a new audio pack for this program, so stay tuned with that, okay? It's gonna be different, but the program will still remain the same from the ones that you heard, okay? But the audio packs will be different because, you know, right, we're simulcast again, okay? So there you go. Hi also to, I think we're done. Yeah. Hannah Rosemary Lumaan, thank you so much for tuning in. Hi, also to Alden Bicoy, yeah, from BL Sophie House of Garments. I'll get back to you with something. And hello to Cebu Sagrada Cross and Health Services Incorporated. And to Mom Daisy Pino, thank you so much. Yeah. Thank you for staying stuck. And have a wonderful day with you wherever you're tuning in, especially for those listeners, our All Its Fam who are listening in Cebu City, Mayang Butang. Okay? Anyways, thank you so much, All Its Fam, for tuning in. And thank you so much also to our cool fam, our smile fam, and to our silent listeners out there listening from a part of the world. Thank you so much for tuning into All Its Fam for Mornings on this Tuesday morning. Okay? Anyways, I will greet more tomorrow. Just send in your greetings, okay? And I'll try my best to get in to that one. Jack!
1: Yep.
0: All right, we're done with our show for today.
1: Yes.
0: Thank you for joining me for this beautiful Tuesday.
1: Yep.
0: And I'll see you again tomorrow, okay?
1: All right, Matt.
0: All right, that will be it for your All Hits 24 Mornings on this Tuesday morning right here on your Hits for All. 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Coming up on Smile Radio, it's going to be Smile Hits. And for us here, we'll have more of your favorite hits coming up on your Hits for All. I don't know what's the next program on Cool FM. Please help me. Please help me. Anyways, we're on the dry run. I'm just going to prepare for what's next on Cool FM, Smile, and on the on us. But us, we have more of your favorite hits coming up. For Smile, it is Smile Hits coming up after this one. And for Cool, I'm not sure what's next on Cool. Please DM me. What's the next on Cool Radio? Is it or Cool FM? I don't know what's next. Anyways, don't forget to follow us on socials. We are at All Hits 24, AllHitz24. And of course, follow us, or follow me, Matt Wright on OFC. That's MATTRIANHARTOFC. Cool Hits is next on Cool FM. There you go. Let me just say it again. More of your favorite hits for all coming up next on your All Hits 24. For those of you on Smile Radio, it is Smile Hits. And for those on Cool FM, it's Cool Hits coming up. I'm Matt Wright on saying Bujaki Bumjia. Maraming salamat po sa pagtuto sa ating programa. Have a beautiful Tuesday with you. Have a good remainder of your Tuesday with you. And of course, keep it locked in on your internet hits for all. This is your All Hits 24. This baby goes, ciao, ciao, merci beaucoup. You ask an egg. Have a great Tuesday and see you again tomorrow. Hi to everybody and bye-bye.

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0: 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Unless you registered your SIM card before, you cannot anymore use your unused current SIM card. 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A reminder from the Internet's best mix, All Hits 24. Here's a reminder. If you're trying to smoke, please do not smoke. 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
11: Sama

the most important thing they shared was a ferocious love of freedom. When a shell fragment cut the halyard on the embattled garrison's flagpole, it was a Philippine civilian named Honorio Punongbayan who braved the shelling with two Americans to catch the flag before it touched the ground and under fire to retie the line and raise the flag again. Their commander, General Wainwright, said what they had done was not only courageous but helped the battered rock's morale beyond any words.

You know I love you. I'm sorry that I said I didn't earlier. It's just the one thing I knew would hurt you. I'm sorry. But you know I love you. And I know that you love me too. It's just that sometimes love isn't enough. 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I mean, it shouldn't be this hard, you know? We're always fighting and saying things that we don't mean and then we can't take them back, and I hate that.

0: All-in-one sa kwentuhan, all-in-one sa kasiyahan. 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
2: Talaga?
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2: 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Okay.
4: Mini for light days. 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
2: down
4: in the bottom.
2: Wala pa yatang wings to eh.
4: Away from you,
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4: So you feel dry, comfortable. These are the beltless you wanted. The new Kotex beltless. Real comfort at last.
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0: Napaka-interesting ng commercial din nila kasi... 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
6: But no, it's lunch. 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That's a great makeup.
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0: Delta, a shell talk. Ay! Astray! Yes, pamatay kay Antonio.
3: Antonio.
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0: Correct.
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3: tawag
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0: 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Hmm. Simple
4: kind. Wow. And fresh, clean fragrance.
0: Eight delightful scents. Wow.
11: The leaf.
0: Oi.
11: Smile makes you welcome every day. The leaf got.
0: Oh, it's not important for my child.
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11: 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The leaf got smile.
12: When you've got friends coming to stay, book them in the Lee Gardens.
11: The leaf.
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0: Interesting na kanilang interesting ng plugging nila. 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So, parang, this program, Monday nights at 9:30 here on 7. Parang ganun. Ito din, yan, ito din ang in-implement ng mga taga-America noon sa mga iba-ibang station. So,
3: kasi regional siya eh. 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
0: original, oh, tama. Uy, orasan.
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0: Hindi, iba yata to na DZWB pang tawag sa kanila, tapos WLS. 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Ibang station yata to. Research nga natin. What is DWWJ? That's really interesting. Wait lang. DWWJ 990. What is this? DWWJ was a historical AM radio station broadcasting on 1990 kHz in Metro Manila, Philippines. 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Okay, so ito yung timeline mga gabo ng 1990 AM frequency. 77 to 78, station is initially revived on 980 kHz. Oy! Okay, dati 980 pala sila noon. Okay, 1978, officially moved to 990 following the Geneva Frequency Plan, GE75 Airspace Adjustment. Okay. 1985, the station reverted to its older call sign, DWRP-AM, launching as 99 Rock to play album-oriented rock.
15: Let's go,
0: transitioning into a gospel programming. 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Ah, so DWRT pala to. 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Ito pala yung radyo ng ano, ng the Philippine, ano, tawag ito, the Inquirer, oo. 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So nag-close pala operasyon ng Radio Inquirer. Ah, interesting. 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
15: Nagising kasi natutulog eh, nagising ako. 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
0: bali si last shot. Talking show my tofet. 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So that was really interesting na dapo. Now, next naman is a GMA Super Pack Agile Bumpers. Same din siya mga gabo, pero actually in-update lang siya. So kasi may nahanap din ako na parang program schedule bumper dito. 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
3: Naku, LARPing na nga. And luxury cigarettes.
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0: Oh, you're... 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
0: Duolingo! 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
0: Diletsunin na.
20: And finally, your favorite...
0: Grabe pa yung... Ito talagang ang Kapuso Movie Festival noon. Your favorite movie. May paganong title pa sila. Kasi noon, yung mga... mga station kasi, mga pinapangalan nila yung mga... movie of the week program nila katulad sa ABC na nakabase talaga through every day, like example natin Monday movie of the week, Saturday movie of the week, parang ganun. Pero there are some na tinatawag nila as iisa na lang for the whole week, which is kaya katulad nga itong sa GMA, your favorite movie. Tapos yung sa BBC, The Movie Tonight, parang ganun.
20: Movie featuring UFO Incident, all on 7.
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0: You belong! UFO ang pangano, title.
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0: UFO Incident, okay. 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
0: White Castle world. 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
0: O yan yung updated hanggang sa continuity bumper kasi yun na, as you can see sa title mga kapo, this is an updated video. Dinagdag lang yung mga nahanap ang commercial sa'yo. Okay, this is the same video na nareact natin sa previous video. So yun. Pero yeah, that's all of the video na nareact natin, which is yung lost archives na mula pa 1974 at 1979. This is from GMA Radio Television Arts. So grabe. Ayan. I think we're done with reacting kasi na-react na yung apat na videos. Grabe. Okay, Derby. Bring back the BGM. Pero yeah. Interesting. 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Wow. Ayan. Close natin yung screen share. Close the screen share, dammit! Yun. Okay. 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
3: Sumali din ba yung Meraki?
0: Oh, tama. 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

now. 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

0: The use of milk supplements must only be upon the advice of a health professional.
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0: Okay, gets ko na. 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
0: 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Ah? Oh my god. Oh my days.
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0: So, tapos ayun nga, yun ang ano, exclusive footage na hindi na siya exclusive. So, meron na po tayo mga places na wala pong pasok. Let's see what we have in here. Meron na pong mga nag-declare na walang pasok sa Pampanga and Pangasinan. At the moment, based on, as of 8:30 actually, as of 8:30, ito yung rundown. Meron pong mga ilang schools sa San Fernando, San Simon at Candaba sa Pampanga nag-declare ng class suspension. 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So, that is as of right now. Yan po yung ating rundown. Wala pa rin po sa NCR. Kaya maghintay pa po kayo. Anyways, ang ganda no? Speaking of which, ang dami na pala nating simulcasters ng NRT, to be fair. To the point where kailangan ko pong magyabang just to promote NRT. Yan ang tinatawag nating ipinagbabawal na technique ng inyong nag-iisang kabayag. Siyempre, we have to, realize that the dream that we've been all dreaming for is finally happening, and it's happening right in front of our eyes. By the way, good evening, Sora. Anong ganap? Downloading new songs at the expense of storage space. Oof. So, ilan ba nagamit mo? 99.99 out of 0.0001%? Yeah, I just want to clarify that one, no? Kasi for one thing, puno na yung isa kong USB eh. I had to archive yung ano ko eh. I have to archive yung mga coverage namin, which is of course yung the most historic collaboration of all time, which is Cool and the School. I had to archive all of them. Ang wala talagang, walang-wala talaga, unfortunately, yung lost media na talaga na considered namin is yung
1: Fun Week?
0: Yung Fun Week, buong Fun Week na yano natin, ay ere natin, of course. Both 2025 and 2026. 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

0: advertisements you'll be seeing ain't real, huh? 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

0: The use of milk supplements must only be upon the advice of a health professional.
1: Okay, and get this. Your money grows every day. Not all banks have that. Ronick always has you covered.
2: All right, now we get to the actual teasers and ads, man. They made this crazy ads for nothing.

This episode may contain discussions of abuse, trauma, and sexual violence and can be heavy and difficult for some viewers. Viewer discretion is strongly advised. If you or anyone who has experienced these needs support, please refer to the episode description for resources. This is Midori's Midnight Sessions. Good evening, everyone, and welcome to another episode of Midori's Midnight Session Season 4. Alam kong iba yung headphones ko ngayon, and hindi na ako nakaano ah. Hindi na ako nag-rebelay sa mic, ng cam. Anyway, but I was gonna record this last Monday. May nangyari lang, so anyway, we're back at it again. And alam nyo, over the past few months, it's been a really hard challenge for me to really conquer my demons ba. In a way, kasi parang kahit sabihin natin na tawag dito, may mga kasama ka naman. Like, technically, there are still people that kind of support you. Pero parang hindi pa nga tamang term yung word na support you eh. Parang a more appropriate term would be I don't know what a more appropriate term for that would be. Pero kasi pag naiisip ko, parang they're there. Like, they technically support you, pero parang sa laban na yun, ikaw pa rin yung sundalo, ikaw pa rin yung warrior talaga. And you're kind of forced to, like, think of the problems, think of just, like, everything na kailangan mong gawin. You have to reach out, you have to be vocal about your stuff, you have to be attentive then what do they feel. Pero parang, like, I wanna stray din kasi from being a people pleaser, that's why I don't really want to, parang, let's say, like, I don't really want to impose my experiences, my circumstances on other people. And tipin nyo din, this is really a battle of oneself eh. Hindi siya battle with anybody else. Like, they're nandun lang sila as a form of moral compass, I would say. But pretty much support, you know. And I bought this book. This is called The Wounded Heart, Hope for Adult Victims of Child Sexual Abuse. So yes, I will put a trigger warning na dapat pala nilagay ko na on the very first part, first few minutes of this video. This is your warning, people. I will talk about very sensitive stuff that I have encountered writing here. And I just had to buy this from somebody on Facebook kasi I don't know, it just spoke to me and I just felt like I had to buy it, you know. I just had to. And isa sa mga pinaka-poignant na napansin ko when I first acquired this book was there was actually a written, like,

And I just thread through everything bago ko burahin. Kasi yes, binura ko siya. Hanapin ko siya. Kasi parang nung nabasa ko tong part na to, like just this particular part, it really struck something in me that I couldn't describe. Like, it was just poignant, I would say, na hindi ko ma-explain. Basta parang I felt this person's pain. I felt this person's heartache. And yung distress niya while writing this book. This was a female, I think. Kasi parang yung ano niya, yung sulat niya ay pambabae talaga. Kasi dikit-dikit siya na very small and like really cursive. So, I am going to read what they wrote in here. This was for the question on page 20 of this workbook. Babasahin ko. The topic for this first journal exercise is, how are you feeling about this guide? What are you encouraged about? Discouraged? What scares you? What are you hoping for? What are you afraid to hope for? What are you still uncertain about? What do you feel like doing after going through this chapter? What do you intend to do? You don't have to answer all of these questions. They are intended to spark your thinking. Yun yung tanong. Yun yung instruction. And some of these words, nabura ko na agad. Hindi ko siya nasulat agad. Pero ito yung ano niya. Pero ito yung overall verbatim na sinulat niya dito sa libro. Sabi niya, I'm feeling scared and frightened. What horrible memories would I discover? What if I really was created for destruction? What if God doesn't love me? What if I have endured through longer blackouts? Will there be anyone to pick me up? Humpty Dumpty sat on a wall. Humpty Dumpty had a great fall. All the king's horses, all the king's men, couldn't put Humpty together again. I wonder if I will be able to do this. Stick with it. Guess I should turn off the TV. That would be easier to write. But then, I might lose control and become really involved in this and hurt myself. I don't know if I will be able to do this. Courage and safety are rare commodities. I have been writing for 10 minutes. Seems like forever. So what am I going to do when I finish reading this chapter? Because I've read the first chapter of this book and see what happens. What if I have made this all up in my imagination? How spiritual is this? Where will this go? Will I be devoured? Who will protect me? I am alone. This writing is hard. I'm spiraling down and going into a deep well. We'll stop for now. The last two words were 15 minutes. So yes, this person was just 15 minutes into reading and writing on here, on this book. So just imagine, like, gaano siya kabigat to like directly confront that kind of memory na pinipilit nilang itago. They try to like bury it down.

And I kind of empathize with this person. 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Hindi ko ma-explain kasi parang I kind of get them eh. I kind of understand what they're going through. I mean, it is not something unique eh. It is a very collective experience, kumbaga. Na ganun talaga. Like, I remember the pastor in my church. Wow! My church! The pastor in the church that I have been going through these past few... going to these past few months is... was preaching about trials and paano dapat tayo hindi maging steadfast throughout these tribulations. And I will be honest with you, I could not resonate with the thought of it, kasi like everybody there is just like, yeah, I agree, like, yes, we should not be shaken in these trials, yeah, like, diba, 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Like, yun nga ang sabi ko, hindi dapat hindi dapat pagdaanan yun ng tao. 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That's the word. Kasi I just felt throughout the entire thing that it was just utter bullshit, you know? And hindi ko naman siya nararamdaman per se. 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But when someone's faith is just so broken to the point na parang, te, seryoso ka, like, okay ka lang, sana, you know, like, sana hindi mo naranasan yung naranasan ko, diba? 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And especially when you go through an experience as debilitating, as humiliating, as agonizing, as heart-rending, and as fucked up as what I went through, hindi mo makita yung ano eh. You can't really put your rose-colored glasses back on. You just see the world for what it is, and it's just the way of the world for me, I guess. Like, hindi ko na ma-romanticize. Like, parang ang iniisip ko is, it's fucked up, man. Let it stay that way. You know?
Let it stay that way. Let it be fucked up. Let the person think it is fucked up because it is fucked up. And no god should like ever feel like it's okay for somebody to go through any kind of abuse. It's not just sexual, but especially sexual. You know, hindi ko malamdaman sa puso ko na hindi siya tumatama sa akin. Like, I just, sinasagutan ko to nung Sunday. And I just know, like, parang, oh my God, hindi pwede to sa akin. Hindi ko na nga lang sinabi kay Pastor kasi ayoko. Hindi naman sa ayoko maka-offend. But the thing is, what might be true for me might not be true for him. Diba? Hindi naman kami pareho ng experience. Like, siguro, he sees it that way and I don't. And iba rin kami ng experiences in life, you know? I didn't go through what he went through. And kung tutuusin, parang majority yata ng mga nagte-testify sa simbahang to ay kumbaga hindi pa ganun, you know, like it's not as fucked up as the one I've gone through, you know. Kumbaga mild pa yun. It's just child's play, kumbaga. And that's not to say I've kind of invalidating everyone else's problem. It's just that it's definitely worse. It's fucked up and it's not something that should be romanticized. It's not something that should be made fun of. It's not something that should be said God's will. Like, it's not God's will. Like, parang kung iisipin nyo, is it God's will to be brutalized like that? Is it God's will na parang let me read to you. This is actually my answer on one of the questions. And ito. This is on page 38 of the workbook. Ang sabi dito, the past and the present, ourselves and others, are hard to deal with. But perhaps our most stubborn denial has to do with God, primarily regarding our future. What does it mean to deal with a God who has failed to protect us in the past or the present, and who promises no insurance against more suffering in this life? About our memories, we wonder, where was he? About our current relationships, we ask, where is he now? What's he doing now to help? How then can we trust him for our future? Make a list of every reason you can think of for you to mistrust God. Include bad ones as well as good ones. Don't tell yourself that it's ungodly to mistrust God or that there can't be any reason to mistrust him. Remember, he already knows what's in your heart. Write down everything the devil or your damaged soul could whisper to you in a vulnerable moment. And I wrote here, this will be hard. Like, even reading this is hard. So me being sexually abused was God's will? Bullshit. Does he really want me to suffer for as long as I live? What does he even do to heal the pain inside my heart? Having post-traumatic stress was his will, eh? Then why does he just let that shit happen to me? What happened to me shouldn't have happened in the first place, man. I was a fucking kid. I don't know any better. If this was his will, he should have just penetrated my fucking vagina. And when you hear that, like, does
doesn't sound like ano, parang romantic, does that sound like the person asked for this? Na hindi naman to board exam, hindi naman to academic stuff. You know, like, this is a life debilitating disorder. Because I have it, you know? And I'm not gonna hide it. I have it. Like, just imagine, like, nararamdaman mo pa rin sa katawan mo, yung trauma mo, nanginginig pa rin yung kamay mo. Hindi ka pa rin makatingin sa tao habang kinukwento mo yung kwento mo. That you're, like, trying to look at something that will probably ground you down, like make you feel like this is you're doing good. Pero minsan it's just too much. Like, this is too much. This is, ito nga sabi nila. Sabi nila dito sa post na to. Sometimes God shakes what can be shaken, so that what's unshakable may remain. The question is, when everything else falls apart, will your faith still stand? And unfortunately, it hasn't. I mean, parang kumbaga, nasa point pa rin ako ng questioning what the hell? What the hell, man? Like, what the hell did you do to this bitch? Like, I know I'm not the best person in the fucking room, but come on. Like, nobody should go through what I went through, ever. Like, no guy, no girl, no gay, no lesbian, no transgender, no asexual, no bi, no LGBTQIA+. No one should ever go through what I went through. And that's not something that should be romanticized. That's not something na maganda ang maitutulot sa tao in the long run. It's not. It's not. Like, what I want to emphasize is, there are certain things na dapat hindi ginaganon. Hindi dapat siya resilience porn, 'di ba? Like, guys, hindi ito resilience porn. This is not resilience. This is breaking, you know? This is breaking. Like, this thing breaks you to the fucking core, and no one knows. Kasi when you tell your story, who would believe you, diba? That's the very core of, like, people who have gone through the same thing as I did question most often, like, sila ba papaniwalaan ba nila ako? 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Like, so ang ending, ikaw pa rin tutulong sa sarili mo, di ba? Like, you can have all the support system you have in the world, pero kung hindi sila emotionally capable to, like, help you stand, baka sakaling mahulog ka, madapa ka, walang tutulong sa'yo, patayo, eh, ikaw pa rin eh. Lalo na pag ganto, like, sinong tutulong sa'yo? Wala. And that's unfortunately, like, the reality for most of these people, for most of us, na hindi laging may tutulong eh. Or kung may tutulong man, hindi sila emotionally capable to hold that pain. Masakit. 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
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And as somebody who goes through that same thing, hindi siya romanticizable, if that's even a word. Hindi siya karapat-dapat tingnan on a positive lens. It's unfortunate because it really forces you to look in a different way. It forces you to look realistically. Na as much as people are there to support you, you still have to do the work. You still have to do everything. Na kahit sabihin natin all the best people in the world, you know, all the best psychologists in the world, all the best friends in the world, all the best families in the world could help you, they can't. They have limits. And I unfortunately realize that on a near constant basis, like, no one's gonna help me. Diba? Parang, no one's gonna help me. They aren't emotionally capable to hold such pain. That goes to the psychologist. They are not emotionally capable to hold, to sustain what you're gonna pay the therapist to do, diba? So parang ano ka rin, one man show ka pa rin. Kaya nga binili ko to eh, kasi wala eh. Wala akong pera pang therapy, guys. Wala. Hanap ako ng hanap ng trabaho. Wala akong mahanap na maayos sa trabaho. Ang sakit, diba? Like, wala rin. Wala. Kung wala ka rin pera to like avail of an actual psychologist, what's even the point, diba? Like, as much as I want to really avail one, I have to make do with this workbook. I have to make do with, you know, friend referrals, and I just have to do with confiding to somebody. Yun lang yung kaya ko eh. I have to make do with a church, you know. Kahit na some of them may not have the best minds, the best equipment to process such a heavy story, diba? Yun yung ano eh. And I get why they didn't finish this book. I really do. I get why they didn't finish this book. Kasi finishing this book means that you're able to face this demon head on. You're able to really see it for what it is. You're able to have support that you get. You're able to have access to everything, you know? Treatment, therapy, a good support system. I don't have that. As much as I don't want to admit it, I don't have that. And I think many people are not as privileged as I am to even have a workbook that would help them kind of understand things. Eh, wala eh. Wala eh. Pag nirape ka, siya naman iniwala sa'yo. Polis ka, di naniniwala sa'yo eh. Paano kung polis? Eh, lalo sila din maniniwala sa'yo. Eh, yun ang masakit. So, I put here in this same question kanina, na hindi niya natapos,
dun sa journal exercise that I've mentioned kanina about how they're feeling about the guide, ito ang sabi ko. And I will conclude this episode by reading this passage. I'm feeling quite hopeful about all this. This is my first time tackling these emotions in a rather concrete manner. This is a journey of understanding and, in a way, sharing a vision with this book's original owner. Though they may have only done this chapter of the book, their writings and emotions while conquering their darkest demons will be embedded here forever and treasured on this journey. I want to thank them for their courage and grit to even finish one chapter, as I'm sure this workbook opened a lot of old wounds that required more than just temporary tending. I am grateful to have been a witness and a torchbearer of this journey that we now both share. I will gladly pray for their healing in heart, body, and soul, and those scared, courage to one day finally tell their story the way that they want to. As for me, there are a lot of questions I still wanted answered. And I'm hoping that I find the courage to continue on way beyond the first chapter and see this through to the end. Ang bigat ng episode na to, kasi for the first time, binasa ko verbally yung mga sinulat ko dito. It's hard to really like read all of the stuff that I wrote in here. Kahit nga tahimik ko lang basahin, masakit ta. And I hope that everyone that listens to this pod would be able to finally find even a little bit of glimmer. Even a little glimmer of hope na one day they would heal from this ache, from this pain, from this heartbreak. And I hope na sana may makita din silang like people would come to understand, to support them, to empathize with their pain, with their hardship going through this whole thing. And I know healing is hard, but healing is possible. I believe in that. Like, it's not as easy as, you know, it's not as easy as you would think it is. Like, hindi siya physical pain. In a way, it is. Pero hindi siya like usual na physical pain na talagang kailangan mong magpagamot sa doktor na, kunwari, pag nasugatan ka, kailangan mong lagyan ng band-aid. Hindi siya ganun. This is a wound in the heart. This is a wound in the mind. This is a wound in the soul. And sometimes it needs more treatment than just a temporary bandage. And I know for the people who listen to this, sana naiintindihan nyo yung pain na meron sa ganitong sitwasyon na hindi siya something that could be made fun of, that could be rose-tinted. It is a painful, heart-rending journey that no one should ever go through. No one should experience something like that ever. Ever, ever, ever. Sana naiintindihan nyo. And this is where this episode ends. And sana na-appreciate nyo man lang yung mga salitang pinagsasabi ko dito.
Kasi Four Seasons would have been possible without you. And I wouldn't have been able to do, to share this journey with you. And maraming salamat. And I see you guys on the next one. Bye!

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